Today's show. From now on, no more calling Tom and Judy on the telephone. No more going out swimming. Vacation time.

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Denied the charges of carrying a 44. 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
1: Yeah, you did.

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We pass a joint that's jumping with jive. Old mule starts to come alive. Flips his tail, says, holy gee. And then he sets right down on the whiffle tree. The whiffle tree snapped and hit him in

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Rock, rock, rooty toot tooty. 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
1: Yeah, you did.
0: Mr. Blue, Blue, Blue.

with his red flannel underwear shrinking up tight, rocking and a rolling on a Saturday night. Rock, rock, boot heels a whacking, rock, rock, false teeth a clacking, rock, rock, toupee a flapping, rock, rock, anything can happen. I hope Granny's bustle is tied on tight when she's rocking.

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Tell the boss to go fly a kite, 'cause I'm rocking and rolling on a Saturday night. We pass a joint that's jumping with jive. Old mule starts to come alive. Flips his tail, says, holy gee. And then he sets right down on the whiffle tree. The whiffle tree snapped and hit him in

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Wham, she's rocking and rolling on a Saturday night. Rock, rock, tootie toot tootie. Rock, rock, sweet tootie fruity. Rock, rock, apple pan dowdy. 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

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Oh, grizzly, grizzly. Oh, honey. All them grizzlies scratching around your door. 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I'm only grizzly after you, honey. 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

off we go. Welcome along. As you know, or at least you should know by now if you are a regular listener, the Mallorca Files, they're songs that Frank and I picked out while we enjoyed a holiday break in Mallorca last September. These songs represent the best of the rock and roll era sound, which we really dig. And this musical series is all about these songs. You'll hear great vocal harmonies, classic doo-wop, and performances that remind you just how powerful a simple melody can be. Yes, there's all musical styles from the era. We don't miss anything out. But sadly, most of these songs have been lost to time. They don't show up on playlists. They don't get dusted off anywhere else on the radio. And our mission, well, it's dead simple. It's to give these forgotten oldies another chance to be heard. And hopefully loved and appreciated all over again. It is the Mallorca Files. We've just opened the fourth one with tracks from The Roommates from their outstanding 2008 album Lost on Belmont Avenue. It was Somebody Told Me, and another one from The Crystallaires, 1998, a release on Sweet Beat Records. That was Little Miss Pinocchio.

was fabulous stuff from rockabilly musician Deke Dickerson. He hails from Columbia, Missouri. He's a singer-guitarist for his primary band, Deke Dickerson and the Equiphonics. That was them there. Nightmare of a Woman from the More Million Sellers album, released in 1999 on the High Tone record label. And as ever, we're underway by spinning grooves of a more recent vintage. 2018, the album is Whatever It Takes. It's the James Hunter 6.

0: yes, you need to check out the James Hunter 6. That's from their 2018 album, Whatever It Takes, released on Daptone Records. I should have spoken up. Gus with the Golden Grooves this week.
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0: Now, the Mallorca Files, as I mentioned a couple of minutes ago, all about the songs that Frank and I identified as being must-play songs that we remembered when we were out in Mallorca last September. Now, we remember what happened here because one of Frank's great friends, a rockabilly guitar player called Randy Richter, sadly passed away when me and Frank were in Mallorca. Yes, Randy died on the 23rd of September last year. He was a fabulous guitar player, a teacher, and he specialised in 1950s rock and roll. He was just a young man when he passed away. We'll play a track from Randy. He's joined on this one with the Poor Boys. It's from the 2006 album Bye Bye Mr. Blues, released on Rhythm Bomb Records. It's Mr. All Night Rock.

0: Yes, you are correctly tuned in. I'm Fleetwood Mac, 1982, Oh Diane. Picked because of the beautiful, simple melody that offers a great throwback to the 1950s. And before that, the late, great Randy Richter. He was Randy Rich and the Poor Boys on the recording I played 2006 for Mr. All Night Rock.
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0: Now, they stuck this on the B-side.

That's just a bit good, is it not? Jive 5. Their big song, of course, was My True Story in 1961. They were one of the few vocal groups to survive the transition from the 1950s in and through the 1960s. But in the process, they helped move the music itself forward, providing a key link between doo-wop and 60s soul. That was a 1963 Beltone label B-side, the Jive 5, featuring the vocal talents of Eugene Pitt. And it was Johnny Never Knew.

0: That is my type of groove, without a shadow of a doubt. The Five Satins. They were formed in New Haven, Connecticut back in 1955. Their members included the outstanding singer Fred Parris and Albert Denby, Stanley Dorch, Ed Martin, Jim Freeman and Jesse Murphy. And the Five Satins are best known, of course, for the doo-wop classic In the Still of the Night, a song that was popular enough to make the group one of the most famous doo-wop outfits, although they never had another hit of the same magnitude. On Ember from 1959, that was the Five Satins with Shadows.
1: Lost, forgotten, underplayed, rarely played. Rarely played. Rarely played.
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0: Yes, the Majorca Files. It's the fourth file we have sprung open for you this week. Now, here's a 1950s unreleased Calico recording from the Skyliners.

0: just like a solitary 45 released by a group called the Gold Dusters. They were out of Canada. They recorded for the Chateau record label. Two Kids in Love, released in 1961. And it was the Skyliners with Footsteps, a 50s unreleased Calico recording before that. You'll find it, though, on their 1991 Ace Records release, Since I Don't Have You.
1: It's Gus McCormack playing your favourite oldies.
0: Yep, Gus here with another in a series of shows called The Mallorca Files, a collection of great teen and harmony-laden 50s and 60s gems in the main. We do have all styles from the era, though. These are songs that Frank and I picked out while we were on vacation on the beautiful Spanish holiday island of Mallorca last September. Hence the name, The Mallorca Files. Now, they're great lost and forgotten songs we thought would make really good listening. And this week, spinning tracks from the fourth file.
2: 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It's Gus's Golden Grooves.
0: Right, party time.

I guess they were more of a session group, session band, session musicians, but they did record some really good stuff in their own right. The Q's with a 1957 Prep 45, Crazy, Crazy Party. Now, it might be tracks from the Majorca Files this week, but we do have song picks from Frank, Doug and Tony to straddle the top of this hour. Right now, though, it's Roger and the Travellers, a group that came from New Haven, Connecticut. They originally recorded on Rust and Fury Records as the Premiers. They're here on the Ember record label with Your Daddy's Little Girl.

0: Garcia with the Golden Grooves. It is the Majorca Files. That was Roger and the Travellers on Ember from 1961, Your Daddy's Little Girl. This is the Cadets. It's the B-side of their 50s classic, Stranded in the Jungle. Love Bandit.
1: Bum, bum, shibum.

0: with you.
1: Demonstrating just how powerful a simple melody can be. That's The Valiants, Johnny Lonely on Roulette Records, 1963 for that one. It looks like it was their solitary 45 release. Before that, yes, Imagine Having, Stranded in the Jungle on the A side, and The Side I Played Love, Bandit on the other. What a fabulous 45. The Cadets on the Modern record label from 1957.
2: Reviving those lost and forgotten 45s. It's Gus's Golden Grooves.
1: Yes, Golden Grooves, but more tracks this week from the Mallorca Files. Now, here's a group that were discovered by Roy Orbison. They were signed to his Monument record label. It's the Velvets. Oh,

am pretty sure that is Virgil Johnson on lead vocals with The Velvets, the song Be Ever Mine. You'll find it on the complete Velvets release on Ace Records back in 1996. Now, the Earls were one of the most accomplished white doo-wop groups of the early 1960s. They're out of the Bronx, New York. Their big hit was Remember Then. Remember that one. This is the B-side of their first ever 45 release on the Rome record label. It's 1961 for It's You.

0: Laverne Baker on Atlantic Records, a B-side from 1958, Dixabilly. And it was the Earls, another B-side, this time on Rome Records from 1961. Before that, the song was It's You.
1: It's time for Gus's Golden Groove of the Week.
0: And it's the fabulous Anita Humes on lead vocals here with the Essex.

Very worthy of being elevated to Golden Groove of the Week status this week, the Essex from their Easier Said Than Done album, released on Roulette Records in 1963. That's Where Is He? We'll take a wee break from the Mallorca Files after Conway Twitty.

0: Do like a bit of old Conway Twitty, an EP track from 1959, Saturday Night with Conway Twitty, Volume 2 on MGM Records. Hey, Miss Ruby. Yes, we'll take a wee break from the Mallorca Files. They'll be back just after the top of the hour. Speaking of the top of the hour, we'll go up to that and over into our second hour this week with our usual song contributors. They are Doug, Frank, but we'll start with Tony.
1: It's time for Tony's list of musical suggestions on Golden Grooves.

0: are truly indebted to the likes of Tony, to Frank, and there to Doug for their ongoing fabulous song contributions to Golden Grooves week after week. Doug's picks this week, that was Lord Dent and his Invaders on the Shelley record label from 1959. Kind of apt that, don't you think? Considering that was Wolf Call. And it was Richie Robin before that, a gold disc 1960 B-side. I do like that. You'll hear that one again. Sugar Love.
1: Playing the lost and forgotten rock and roll era 45s. You'll not hear played anywhere else. It's Gus's Golden Grooves.
0: Yes, Gus's Golden Grooves. But this week,
1: it's the Mallorca Files.
2: This is Gus's Golden Grooves.
0: Now, I mentioned recently this was my favourite track ever by David Houston. It's 1963, back to the Mallorca Files. Aww.

0: what? That song represents pretty much what Golden Grooves and indeed the Mallorca Files are all about. A fabulous 1963 Philips International Record release, David Houston. And that was Sherry's Lips.
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on Federal 1958, the sound of Bobby Hendrix there. Itchy, twitchy feeling. We'll move forward to 1966, a Jamaican group here called the Paragons.

yes. On Golden Grooves as well. Yeah, well, part of the Majorca Files. That was the Paragons, 1966, for On the Beach. Now, last September, when Frank and I were putting these show lists together for the Majorca Files, we were listening to online radio stations from all around the world. And I remember mentioning this next song should really be part and on the Majorca Files list. Now, spookily, it immediately came on the radio. Honestly, it did. 1963, Belmont H Records, Bill Heehan, She's a Devil.

0: Heen, or is it Hein? Anyway, it's She's a Devil, circa 1963 on Belmont H Records.
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0: And this is Tommy Hedden, the B-side of his first of two 45 releases, Young and Carefree.

1959, a wonder label B-side, Young and Carefree. And on to Patty Joe and the Teardrops. This is circa 1964, a Crazy Town release called Whispering Your Love.

0: always seem to be just a little bit light on the ladies and the girl groups. So one there from Patty Joe and the Teardrops, and that was Whispering Your Love.
1: It's the Majorca Files. This is Gus's Golden Grooves.
0: Now, this is Mark Douglas, one of a number of pseudonyms used by a singer called Tony Merdenti, who was a producer, a director, an actor and a part-time singer. He was born in New York, but he first came to notice when he scored a hit in Australia in 1960 for Roulette Records using the alias name Oliver Cool on a novelty song of the same name. He also appeared on record, including two on the Roulette record label and in films using the alias Larry Ellis. Now, he has no connection to the English performer Mark Douglas, who recorded on the UK Ember label. This is Mark Douglas, who recorded for United Artists, a B-side from 1963.

0: another example of a simple melody. I do like that. I reckon it was too good to be a B-side. Mark Douglas, 1963. I don't know how.
1: Gus McCormack, playing the best of the 60s.
0: Now, here's a rare one. Indeed, it is so rare it was their one and only 45 release. It's Freddie and Claire with Bobby's Trailers. And that's all I can tell you about that. 1962 for Right After School.

Too Good Not To Be Included. Freddie and Claire with Bobby's Trailers, 1962 on reprise for Right After School. American pop rock singer and songwriter Dale Ward is up next. He started releasing songs in 1961. He released 45s right throughout the 1960s and into the early part of the 1970s. It's back to 64 for a Dale Ward B-side. This is Crying for Laura. I'm

0: Gary Temkin on ABC Paramount, 1961 for I'm Running Away. Gary was an American singer, composer and a songwriter. He wrote the song Vacation for Connie Francis. He also recorded under the name Gary Knight. And it was Dale Ward before that with a Dot Label B-side from 1964, Crying for Laura.
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0: Yep, spinning songs from the fourth file.

very much in the Golden Grooves / Mallorca Files wheelhouse. A singer called Jana Dora, her solitary 45 release on Top Rank International, 1961, and it was King B. And if you've just tuned in, it's Gus here with another in the series of shows I've called The Mallorca Files, a collection of great teen and harmony-laden 50s and 60s gems. In the main, we do have all styles from the era, though. These are songs that Frank and I picked out while we were on vacation on the Spanish holiday island of Mallorca last September. Hence, The Mallorca Files. Great lost and forgotten songs we reckoned would make really good listening. This week, we're spinning tracks from the fourth file. That's the Crickets from 1963. This is Don't Try to Change Me.

American country music singer, song writer, author and guitarist Mitchell Torrick, and a 1960 Guyton B-side, Guardian Angel. Gus here with the Golden Grooves, cramming them in for you this week. It's more tracks from the Mallorca Files. Another B-side, 1962, for the great James Dyer.

Rarely, if ever, played on the radio these days. It was a double A-side 45 release here in the UK back in 1960 on the His Master's Voice record label. Johnny Kidd and the Pirates. The other side was Restless. I played you Magic of Love. Gus here with the Golden Grooves. 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

0: won't you set me free?
1: Just one solitary 45 release for Richard Starr on Starr Enterprises, where there was just one 45 release. 1963, that was Please. And it was Floyd Robinson before that with Little Sir Echo and Little Miss Echo on RCA Victor, 1959. Heading up to time with Lance Farr and

this is very much the place if you want to hear stuff like that. The Solitary 45 release by a group called The Four Stars. They came from Philadelphia, Pennsylvania. A B-side on Grey Records, 1962, for When We Meet Again. And it was Lance Farr and the Belltones with Mary Lisa on Enjoy Records from 1964 before that. Well, that'll do it for this week. Another dip into the Majorca files, done and dusted. If you want to check out any of the songs played, there is a widescreen detailed track list on the Facebook page. That is Gus's Golden Grooves. You'll also find details there of how to listen again and how to get in touch. I'm back next week with more Golden Grooves. Until then, bye-bye.